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1: Oh, you know, ever since Karol G dropped her album, announced her tour, she's been on fire. She is the biggest artist in Spanish music, and she, of course, has fans all over the world that are bumping the album. This was a track that immediately stood out to me because it reminds me so much of Nina Sky. Remember that Move Your Body? And
8: Move Your Body, girl.
1: What a great song. And Karol G is taking over the planet. It's the number one song in the world on Spotify and Shazam right now. Baby, wow. Learn to love her. She's smoking hot. She makes great music. And it is the hottest song in North America tonight.
8: Play it right now. Jay Steele, thanks a lot. Back with you in a couple days to find out what else is new.
1: 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Talk to you then.

0: 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We got the videos playing for every single song right here in the studio. Stella Lefty, Boston. She's sitting on a piano with all of her friends in the room singing the song. It's really, really cute. And it's the most played on country radio the past week. Right now it's number 11 on Pop. My name's Mason. Thanks for being here. It's Live Line time now for the
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1: 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He was experiencing difficulty with leg mobility. After numerous tests, doctors discovered a tumor in his mid-back that was impeding on nerves. The pressure of this tumor, the root cause of his loss of mobility. After almost 2 weeks waiting for a bed to open, David and his family made the decision to head to Essentia in Fargo. He underwent surgery at Essentia. The tumor was removed and all tests came back benign. David is in a physical rehab hospital now in Fargo, hitting physical therapy hard so he can return to the KRCQ airwaves as soon as possible. Needless to say, the medical bills are piling up. 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

0: 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One of the most mispronounced names in the history of music, Cascada. It's actually Cascada. And Cascada's not just the girl, it's actually a group. Her name is Natalie Horler. What are they up to nowadays? I don't know. My name's Mason. Thank you for being here tonight. We really do appreciate it. Your shout-outs, dedications, requests, whatever you want to hear, we want to play it. Old or new, red, white, or blue, it's up to you. Contest title. I just checked the cowbell across the room. Anyways, now...
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0: 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I wasn't surprised that people didn't get real close to it. It's pretty tough. But listen closely and maybe you'll figure this out. Here it is. Do-do-do-do-do. It involves something on something. One more time. Call now and win. What's that sound? 85 Liveline. That's 85 Liveline.
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14: Our friend and colleague David Kinderman was admitted to the hospital in Detroit Lakes August 31st. He was experiencing difficulty with leg mobility. After numerous tests, doctors discovered a tumor in his mid-back that was impeding on nerves. The pressure of this tumor, the root cause of his loss of mobility. After almost 2 weeks waiting for a bed to open, David and his family made the decision to head to Essentia in Fargo. He underwent surgery at Essentia. The tumor was removed and all tests came back benign. David is in a physical rehab hospital now in Fargo, hitting physical therapy hard so he can return to the KRCQ airwaves as soon as possible. Needless to say, the medical bills are piling up. 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And please, give till it feels good.
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4: Our friend and colleague, David Kinderman, was admitted to the hospital in Detroit Lakes August 31st. He was experiencing difficulty with leg mobility. After numerous tests, doctors discovered a tumor in his mid-back that was impeding on nerves. The pressure of this tumor, the root cause of his loss of mobility. After almost 2 weeks waiting for a bed to open, David and his family made the decision to head to Essentia in Fargo. He underwent surgery at Essentia. The tumor was removed and all tests came back benign. David is in a physical rehab hospital now in Fargo, hitting physical therapy hard so he can return to the KRCQ airwaves as soon as possible. Needless to say, the medical bills are piling up. 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
10: Hello.
9: What's your name?
10: Tia.
9: What do you want to hear?
10: Yellow by Coldplay.
9: Oh yeah. What is it about that song? People love it now more than when it first came out.
10: Oh yeah. I just like have to think fast.
9: Oh.
10: So I don't know.
9: So you don't actually want to hear it?
10: Well, I don't know. I didn't think I was gonna like request the song.
9: I understand. Yeah. It's so funny. People call us, but they don't actually think we're going to answer, which makes me wonder, why do they call us at all? It's like they want to be let down. Where are you calling from?
10: I was just called Minnesota.
9: Okay. Who's there with you?
10: My brother. We're in the car.
9: All right. Here it is. Thanks for calling Liveline.
10: Okay.
9: All right.
10: Okay, thank you.

0: this is Brittany.
1: Hi, Brittany.
0: Can I request a song?
1: Well, the show's all done.
0: Oh.
1: We just said goodnight and everything. The commercials are going to cut us off in about 60 seconds.
0: Okay.
1: But we're back tomorrow. Where are you from?
0: Wait, 1 second too late. Like, Winnipeg.
1: You're in Winnipeg, Manitoba. So listen, tomorrow, 6 to 11 p.m., we'll be here.
0: You can't squeeze in one more song for me?
1: No, there's no way. It's impossible.
0: Oh, my God. My heart, my soul.
1: Call back tomorrow after 6 p.m. We'll put you on the air right away.
0: Okay, thank you.
1: Have a great night.
0: You too. Bye-bye.
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1: Hey, do you have Orbiter by Noah Kahan?
0: I do. That's such a relaxing song, so chill. And the whole album that he put out a couple months ago is really, really good.
1: It really is. Probably the best one so far.
0: What's your name? Is this Corbin?
1: Yes, sir.
0: Oh, Corbin, all right. Cool. In College Station, Texas. Always good to get our regulars on.
1: Thank you, sir.
0: Have a good night. Bye.

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Every year on the 21st night of September, we play the crap out of this. Except last year it was a Sunday, which we're not here on Sundays.

0: 941. Lightline, who sings it?
1: The Bee Gees.
0: The Bee Gees? No. Lightline, who sings it?
2: Earth, Wind, and Fire.
0: That's right. You are the winner. Who's this?
2: Hey, Mason, Larry, West Point, Georgia. How you doing today?
0: I'm good, Larry. And you now you're even better because a fabulous Lightline trophy is coming to your house.
2: Thank you. Thank you.
0: You're welcome. I think we play that song every single hour, every year on this day. So stay tuned. We'll play three more times.
2: Yes, sir.
0: All right. Hang on. We'll get your address, Larry.
2: Thank you, sir.

0: Homewrecker by Somber.
1: Homewrecker, yeah. People still love that after 7 months.
0: Yeah.
1: Do you think it's better than Undressed and Back to Friends?
0: Yeah.
1: Really? Why?
0: I don't know. I just like it.
1: He's already working on new music. The album came out. He's still on tour.
0: I'm so excited.
1: Have you watched the video for the song?
0: Yes, I have.
1: Oh, yeah. And he's all dressed up as a cowboy.
0: Yeah. My favorite part is when he shoots with the banana.
1: Yeah. That was probably his idea. He's a very creative guy. In fact, he wrote this song and his last three hits all by himself.
0: Yeah.
1: And this one's already top 10. Thanks for calling Liveline.
0: Thank you. Bye.

0: Hello, Nightline. What do you want to hear?
1: I Love It by Bella Kay.
0: Oh, yeah. I'm so glad that song's still hanging on. We were playing that before really anybody. And, of course, TikTok, Spotify really blew up, and they love, love, love it.
1: Yeah, I love that song.
0: What's your name?
1: Lydia.
0: Where are you calling from, Lydia?
1: Fort Wayne.
0: Indiana. What are you doing tonight on the last day of summer?
1: I just got done with the volleyball game.
0: Oh, and then fall starts in just a few hours.
1: Yes.
0: All right. Thanks for calling, Lifeline. Have a great night.
1: Yeah, thank you. You too. Bye.
2: Hey, it's Bella Kay. The phones are open. Get on the air next by calling 85-LIFELINE. We're waiting.

0: 541. Hello, Lifeline. What do you want to hear?
1: Hey, Mason. How's it going? It's Corey.
0: Hey, good, Corey. How about you?
1: I am good. Just listening to the Lifeline. Can I request Stereo Love by Edward Maya and whatever her name is?
0: Oh, yeah, the girl. Vika Jigulina.
1: Yeah, her.
0: That song is really big. All over again. Where are you calling from?
1: Salem, Oregon.
0: And what are you doing tonight?
1: Just listening to you guys.
0: Oh, no. There's got to be something more interesting than that.
1: Just enjoying the weather. What's nice?
0: 70 degrees right now. It's not too bad.
1: Oh, that's nice.
0: Last official day of summer, you know.
1: Oh, I know. It sucks, doesn't it?
0: Yeah. Tomorrow's going to snow, I'm sure.
1: It's getting there.
0: Thanks for calling Lifeline, Corey. You have a great night.
1: My song. You have a good day.

0: 104.1. This is Liveline Monday night. My name's Mason. The last official day of summer and the 21st night of September.
1: If this world were mine.
0: We really do appreciate you being here. It's all about you all. Requests, your shout-outs and dedications, whatever you're doing, wherever you're going, we want to hear about it. Lots to talk about, some really good new songs. And, of course, the throwbacks that continue to dominate. I know we're a pop station, but we play the biggest songs right now. Whether they came out last week or last decade, maybe even 20, 30 years ago, some of them are just timeless and they hang on. 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
17: My baby boy was a very good sleeper. 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I can be a mother to my child, and I can be a wife to my husband, and I couldn't be any of those things when I was drinking. 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

0: 1.
1: Oh my goodness. Okay, I have to ask. You have, oh my goodness. No, I'm forgetting the name of it. How am I forgetting?
0: You can sing it for us.
1: Problems from Ariana Grande.
0: Yeah, that was her second hit, 2014.
1: It was.
0: Those were good times. What's your name?
1: It's Riley.
0: Riley, where are you calling from?
1: South Bend, Indiana.
0: And what are you doing tonight?
1: Driving.
0: Is there a guy that makes you think of this song? One less problem without him?
1: No. I want to hear it. Well, I hope not. I hope I got no more problems.
0: Well, we appreciate you riding with us tonight on Live Line. You have a great night.
1: Thank you, too. Bye. Hey.

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0: 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Hello, Liveline. What do you want to hear?
1: I'd like to hear Boston by Stella Lefty.
0: Hey, I'll play that. What's your name?
1: Colson.
0: Where are you calling from, Colson?
1: Houston, Texas.
0: What are you doing tonight?
1: Hanging out in my room with my brother.
0: Oh, that's nice. Why do you like this song?
1: It's just fun and gives me the good vibes.
0: Yeah, that's what it's all about, too. You know, she comes from Chicago, and her father is the CEO billionaire of Groupon. You know, the coupon company. You go online, and they help you save money on websites.
1: Yeah.
0: So everybody thinks that her success has been bought, but clearly people like you like it, right?
1: Yeah.
0: Yeah, all right. Well, here it is. Thanks for calling Liveline.

0: 1041. Hello, live line. What do you want to hear?
1: Can you play Something Just Like This by the Chainsmokers?
0: Oh, yeah, that's got to be one of my favorite songs of all time. Why do you like it?
1: I just like it.
0: We'll play it right now. What's your name? Where are you calling from?
1: My name is Diamond. I'm calling from Winnipeg, Manitoba.
0: What are you doing tonight?
1: Just chilling, listening to Live Line.
0: Does this song make you think of somebody or a special place, time in your life?
1: Just someone. I think I'll keep her information private for now.
0: We haven't played this since February, by the way.
1: I know.
0: Going way back. Oh. Mm-hmm. 9 years ago. Have a great night. Thanks for calling Live Line.
1: Thank you. Bye. I've been

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11: Where is my heart? Hello, Liveline. What do you want to hear?
12: Hi, I was wondering if we could hear Promiscuous by Nelly Furtado.
11: Oh, yeah, that song's back in the Spotify Top 50 right now. Did you know that?
12: I did not.
11: You're probably the one who put it there.
12: Probably.
11: Do you listen to it a lot?
12: Oh, yeah, I like it.
11: Why is it still so popular after 20 years?
12: I have no idea. I guess it's just the vibe now. A lot of old stuff's coming back.
11: Yeah. Also up there is Don't Stop the Music by Rihanna, which is number 37. No Scrubs by TLC, which is number 29. Iris by the Goo Goo Dolls, which is number 18.
12: Oh, yeah. I gotta love Rihanna.
11: What's your name? Where are you calling from?
12: My name's McKenna. I'm calling from Vermont.
11: What town?
12: White River.
11: All right. Thanks for calling Liveline. Have a great week and the last day of summer.
12: Yay. Thank you.

0: I am Zora Larson, and you're hanging out with the big, crazy, wild live line with Mason. And the fun is just getting started.
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1: Hey, Mason. Brent calling from Winnipeg. You can play Earth, Wind, and Fire anytime you want, man. Jeez, that was great.
0: Oh, I love that song. I know. But today's like the only day we can really justify it to the boss and get away with it.
1: Oh, come on. Anyway, you know what? For another song, though, Chef's Choice, in, man.
0: And what are you doing tonight?
1: I'm at work with my colleague here in the van, cruising around, doing our thing.
0: You getting done soon?
1: Midnight hour time, central time.
0: Oh, well, speaking of midnight, yeah, we just played Midnight Sun by Zara Larsson.
1: Yeah.
0: Well, we hope you stay tuned all night long. We got the secret sound in about 15 minutes. Your chance to win, Brent.

0: Hello, Lightline. What do you want to hear?
1: What's your favorite song?
0: My favorite song? Well, that's really hard to pick. How about The Cure by Olivia Rodrigo?
1: Ooh, okay, I love that song.
0: All right. That was easy. What's your name?
1: Bella.
0: And where are you calling from?
1: South Bend, Indiana.
0: What's going on tonight?
1: Nothing. I was just on a call with my friend. I'm going to call her back after this. I'm so excited.
0: Oh, why don't we call her right now on the radio?
1: Wait, really?
0: Yeah, do you know her phone number? This would be so funny. Yeah, you just tell it to me and then I'll type it in and we'll call her. She'll probably be like, what's this number?
1: Okay, 574.
0: All right, hang on. 574. All right, do you think she's going to pick up?
1: Probably. I'll text her. I'll tell her to pick it up.
0: All right, here it comes. Let's see if she answers here.
2: I'm probably doing something really incredible right now.
0: We got her voicemail. Well, that's we'll try again another time. All right, but here's your song. Thanks for calling Lightline.

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0: Wave 104.1. The 21st night of September, which also happens to be the last official day of summer. And you're spending it on Liveline. My name's Mason, the biggest, craziest, live, outrageous party on your radio. And we're here for the next, 3.5 hours, really bringing you some hot music. Throwbacks, new stuff, whatever you want. It's all requests. Now, though,
1: Secret Sound.
0: Your chance to win. If you are first to call us, correctly identifying what the sound is. We played it on Friday and Saturday night. We didn't get a winner, so listen up again. What is it? Couple more times. And again. What's that sound? Call now and win. 85-LIVELINE. That's 85-LIVELINE.
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1: An ice maker. 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
0: Think it's what?
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0: 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Baby, wow, Carol G, one of the biggest songs in the world right now. Liveline, what do you want to hear?
1: How about Stressed Out by 21 Pilots?
0: Oh, all right, we'll get that on. Who's this?
1: This is River, New England, Georgia, doing dishes.
0: Oh, that sucks.
1: My dad, like, loves the Cannonball by Supertramp song, so I was going to get you to play for him. But
0: oh, well, maybe I can get the guy over at the Classic Rock Station to loan me the record. But no, we don't go back that far.
1: How far do you go back?
0: Well, it depends on the song, but Supertramp hasn't been popular since the 70s.
1: Yeah, it's just, he likes that song, I like that song. It's a really good song.
0: Yeah, I like them too. But we'll do 21 Pilots right now, okay?
1: All right.
0: And thanks for calling.
1: Bye, thank you.

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1: Can I request a song?
0: Yes. What do you want to hear?
1: What about Last Friday Night by Katy Perry?
0: Oh, yeah, that's easy. We play it almost every single night. What's your name?
1: This is Layla, Arabella's friend.
0: Oh, you're the one who we just tried to call on the radio.
1: Yes.
0: Why didn't you pick up?
1: I don't know. My phone's on Do Not Disturb, so I don't pick up the phone really easily.
0: I see. I didn't think anybody answers the phone these days.
1: True.
0: You know, 20 years ago, people would just call you. Nowadays, they text you asking if they can call you. It doesn't make any sense.
1: Yeah, but it doesn't.
0: But good job on your mom and dad for teaching you not to answer the phone for strangers. We'll play your song now. Thanks for calling Live Line.

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My name's Mason. 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
1: Is it September by Earth, Wind, and Fire?
0: Yeah! You're the winner! Who's this?
1: This is Genesis.
0: Where are you calling from?
1: College Station.
0: Texas. Why did we play that?
1: Because it's September, the 21st of September.
0: All right. Did you hear us play it earlier, too?
1: No.
0: We played it twice already. It's the only night we can get away with it. Hey, we're going to send you a Live Line trophy, which will be at your house the next couple of weeks. We hope you love it.
1: Thank you.

0: 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Hello, Live Line. What do you want to hear?
1: Hey, I would like to do a shout-out song. It's Baby by Justin Bieber, and I'm doing this for my friend. His name is Michael.
0: And what's your name? Where are you calling from?
1: I'm calling from Mississippi, and my name is Georgia.
0: Does this song have a special meaning to you?
1: No, but I think it has a special meaning to my friend. I'm doing this for my friend because I think he's nervous just to call, so I'm doing this for him.
0: That's very nice of you. Let's play it right now, okay? This is our number one throwback request of all time.
1: Okay.

0: 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Hello, Live Line. What do you want to hear?
1: Hey, how about some Katy Perry fireworks?
0: Oh, yeah. We've already done California Girls and last Friday night. Now we got to do this one.
1: Oh, my gosh. I'm sorry. I'm just getting off work and just turning you on, so I wasn't sure.
0: Oh, no, no, no. We'll get it on right away. What's your name?
1: All right. Tracy.
0: Where are you calling from?
1: Just outside of Fort Wayne.
0: Oh, my gosh. So many Indiana calls tonight. What are you doing?
1: Well, I work in Auburn, which is just about 20 minutes north of Fort Wayne, and so I'm between Auburn and Fort Wayne driving home from work.
0: How's the weather?
1: Listening to you. Oh, fine, fine. It's like 58 degrees, so
0: getting kind of chilly.
1: Right now. Yeah, but it could be worse. Could be better, but could be worse.
0: Well, we'll have to see about that tomorrow night, the first official day of fall.
1: Oh, yes, I heard we are going to have a low of like 44 one of these nights this week.
0: So sad. I want summer forever.
1: Oh, yes, definitely. Me too. I am not a winter person.
0: Well, you should move to Miami.
1: Yes, I should.
0: Let's get an apartment together.
1: Okay, it's a deal. We'll save some rent. All right.
0: Thanks for calling Live Line. Have a great night.
1: Yeah, thanks. You too. Thanks.

0: Wave 104.1. Hello, live line. What do you want to hear?
1: Hello?
2: Sorry. I didn't expect you to answer that fast.
0: Oh, sorry. I can put you back on hold if you'd like.
2: No, you're good.
0: I hear Noah Kahn playing in the background.
2: Chance, you have Satisfaction by Benny?
0: Benny Benassi?
2: Yeah.
0: What is it about that song? We played that last week, too. Somebody else called for it.
2: I tried calling all last week, but I couldn't get through.
0: Oh, that's interesting. Well, this time you got through right away, so we just can't please you, can we? What's your name?
2: Jacob.
0: Where are you from, Jacob?
2: Columbus, Indiana.
0: All right. We're going to play Satisfaction later on tonight to satisfy you, okay?
2: Thank you so much.
0: Meanwhile, Secret Sound. This is your chance to win if you are first to call us correctly identifying what the sound is. We played it last hour and this past Thursday, Friday, and Saturday. We didn't get a winner. What is it? We are throwing something at something. A couple more times. And again. Secret sound. What is that? Call now and win. 85 Liveline. That's 85 Liveline.
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0: We still don't have a winner. It's probably one of the hardest we've ever done. We'll play it again next hour, one last time, along with a new clue.

0: one. Liveline, what do you want to hear?
1: Could you play Sexy Back by Justin Timberlake?
0: Oh, I would love to. Why do you want to hear that?
1: Because it's just, he's so poetic.
0: So poetic. I don't think anybody's ever said that before.
1: Oh.
0: But it's a great song. We still get a lot of requests for it. What's your name?
1: Gracie.
0: Gracie, where are you from?
1: Grand Island, Nebraska.
0: Anything going on tonight for the last day of summer?
1: Well, just driving home with my color guard captain.
0: Well, we hope you keep us on for the rest of the night. Thanks for calling Liveline. Be safe.
1: Thank you.
0: Bye.

0: Why do you like it?
1: I love it because I'm from a small unknown city.
0: And the baddest bitches ain't in LA. What's your name?
1: My name's Isabella.
0: And where are you calling from?
1: In the middle of the desert on my way to Phoenix. I'm from Imperial, California, but I'm on the highway.
0: How old are you? Because we want to know the type of people who like this song.
1: I'm 20. Today

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11: Hello, Liveline. What do you want to hear?
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13: Hi. Could you please play Speed by Michael Jackson?
11: Hey, we'll play that. Who's this?
13: Allison.
11: Allison, where are you calling from?
13: Mankato, Minnesota.
11: What are you doing tonight?
13: I just got done feasting on a bunch of Chick-fil-A.
11: Oh. Yeah, what's your favorite stuff there?
13: Well, the mac and cheese is top tier.
11: We just got
13: one that opened up in our town. So
11: I bet it's really busy.
13: Oh, terribly busy, but it's worth it.
11: Was it your first time going there?
13: No, I've been there before, but it's like my first time really getting to try many different things.
11: Mac and cheese is fire. You also got to try, if you're like wanting something a little healthier sometimes, try the market salad, because it's got like blueberries and feta cheese and strawberry on it. That's all really, really good. And then the chicken and like a half and half lemonade iced tea. That stuff's really good too.
13: See, I wish, but my body does not like the idea of being healthy. My mind thinks it's great, but my body says no.
11: Oh, yeah, I know. I always wanted a nice summer body, and then I realized I like food more.
13: Exactly. Food is nourishing.
11: Well, you only live once. Thanks for calling Liveline. Here's your song.
13: Thank you.

Wave 104.1. So many calls and texts coming in. Fabulous Monday night. My name's Mason. It's Liveline. Want to say hello to everybody who's texting in and couldn't get through. Warrensburg, Missouri. Little Falls, Minnesota. Kearney, Nebraska. Westchester, Pennsylvania. Sturgeon Bay, Wisconsin. Middlebury, Vermont. Ocean Springs, Mississippi. Ironwood, Michigan. Cleveland, Tennessee. And Salem, Oregon. This is number 2.

0: And hello, what do you want to hear?
1: Dracula, that song by Tame Impala.
0: Oh, yeah. Do you want the Jenny remix or just the original?
1: Oh, my gosh. I would love the Jenny remix.
0: All right. We'll get it on right now. I love that version. Who is this?
1: This is May.
0: May, where are you calling from?
1: Bemidji, Minnesota.
0: Well, you know, today's officially the last day of summer.
1: Yes, it is. Oh, my gosh.
0: What are you doing tonight?
1: Driving home.
0: Yeah.
1: I don't know, just driving home.
0: Were you a big fan of Dracula before the Jenny remix, or is that what really got you into it?
1: Yes, I was. Oh, my gosh. I loved it. And then when Jenny came out with it, into it, I was like, oh, my gosh, yes.
0: All right.
1: This is the best collab.
0: Let's get it on right now. You'll make a lot of people happy. It's big all over the world.
1: Okay.
0: Have a great night. Thanks for calling Lifeline.
1: Yes.

0: things are available to us so easily. Imagine like 50 years ago when a song that seems so big today, even like, I don't know, Thriller by Michael Jackson or My Heart Will Go On by Celine Dion, I Will Always Love You. Can you imagine a time where those songs didn't exist? And then the only greatest songs of all time were like My Way by Frank Sinatra, you know, Rocking Around the Christmas Tree, which is ancient. So we're really lucky now to be alive in a time where all the superstars have come and gone, and we still have so many new stuff coming out today that we just love. And anyways, I'm getting sentimental about it. Rewind starts in about 15 minutes. That's where we do all the greatest throwbacks of your life from the past 15, 20, 25 years, whatever brings you to a special time or person, place in your life. Anyways,
1: Secret Sound.
0: Let's shut up and do this thing. 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We are throwing something at something. 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And it involves a appliance. 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What's the secret sound? 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

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Carol G and Yudlane Rosowski. It's called Baby Wow. Hot

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2: Speaking Out Loud, by Ed Sheeran.
1: Okay, we'll get it on. Who's this?
2: Lucy.
1: Lucy, where are you calling from?
2: North Ohio.
1: Now, we got to know what you think about all the stuff going on with Ed Sheeran right now. It's pretty crazy. Do you think it's wild that people aren't able to, like, separate him from the music? Or do you think it's wrong that he doesn't have a stance on everything going on?
2: I don't think he has to have a stance. He can just be a singer and play music.
1: Some people say that not having a stance is a stance.
2: I don't think so.
1: All right. Well, you seem like somebody who doesn't like controversy, and we like that. Here's your song. Thanks for calling Live Line.
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0: know, anything by NSYNC, like I Want You Back, is that a throwback?
1: That's a great song. Yeah, that's a way back.
0: Let's do it.
1: What's your name?
0: Elaine.
1: And where are you calling from?
0: Southern Utah, St. George.
1: What are you doing tonight?
0: I'm just driving home. It's been a long day and never really listen to the radio anymore, so.
1: Oh, well, we're giving you a reason now. We play requests. We've got contests. It's fun. It's actually interactive. It's not pre-recorded like all the other people.
0: No, seriously. It's been a blast listening to you for the last hour, so.
1: Well, we appreciate it. Hope you come back again.

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11: Can you play something by Charlie XCX?
10: Yeah. How about I Love It?
11: Yes.
10: Doesn't get any bigger and better than that. Especially after all these years, people still love it. What's your name? Where are you calling from?
11: Amber McAnallen, Chippewa, Wisconsin. My mom and my brother.
10: Yeah.
11: And my baby sister.
10: Chippewa?
11: Chippewa, Wisconsin.
10: Oh, gotcha. Okay, well, thanks for calling Liveline. Here's your song.
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1: Last call on Hello, Martin Solveig.
0: Oh, yeah. I remember that. Gosh, that's a forgotten oldie. Yeah, we can play that.
1: No, I love it. I mean, I bet a bunch of other people do. It's something to get in the mood on a nice Monday night. You know, get fresh, get funky.
0: Yeah, as we say goodbye to the final day of summer, 2026.
1: Loved it. I hope everybody else did.
0: Yeah, I
1: ready
0: did.
1: Ready to move on to the next. Let's do it.
0: What's your name? Where are you calling from?
1: Havana and Lincoln out here in Niles, Michigan. Enjoying the night. I hope everybody's enjoying it better.
0: All right.

0: Classic Umbrella by Rihanna.
1: There we go. In fact, we've got a classic remix of it, too. Nice, extended, upbeat, crazy, fun. Got violins in it and everything.
0: Are you serious? I love a good violin.
1: All right. Let's do it. What's your name?
0: My name's Anna Rose.
1: And where are you calling from?
0: I am calling from Peoria, Illinois.
1: What are you doing tonight? You sound so nice.
0: Oh, I just had a gin and tonic at the bar, and now I'm going to bring my mom some milk from the grocery store right before they close.
1: What a great way to end the summer of 26. The very last moments.
0: Oh, my gosh. And you played that the perfect song, the September song for today. I already forgot the name of it right now because I'm so focused on the milk.
1: Oh, yeah. It's called September.
0: Oh, go figure.
1: Thanks for calling Liveline. We're going to play it again after this, by the way.
0: Thanks. Bye.
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2: Malcolm Todd, Earrings. When you look back in the summer of 26, these next three songs are what you should remember. Along with Choosing Texas, which is number

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3: 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Little fact about Kevin Parker, that's his real name, and Tame Impala is not a band. He writes, produces, sings everything. Loser, number one.

We've had so much fun the past 5 hours. Of course, it's the 21st night of September. We've played that five times. But this is also the last official day of summer, 2026. And I just want to say that this, personally, has been a really, really good one for me. We've accomplished a lot with growing our show, being heard on more radio stations, creating fans, and hopefully providing you with a space every night to feel like you're not alone. We are your friends, and we are here to entertain you and make you feel good in a world of so much negativity and darkness. It's all about who you surround yourself with. And we start every summer with this. We wait all year to play it. What better way to close out the season? New Kids on the Block, Summertime. This was after they were famous. Really is a great song. It's going to become a classic around here. My name's Mason. You can have anything in life. Just be your dream.

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1: Storms likely overnight. Otherwise, mainly cloudy skies expected. Lows dip down to about 61. Winds out of the south, 10 to 15 miles an hour. Thunderstorms likely with fog in spots early Tuesday. Daytime highs approaching 68. Cloudy skies expected. Lows level off around 54. Tuesday night, partly cloudy skies. Sunshine mixed with clouds at times. Wednesday, with daytime highs approaching 71. 60 Thursday. I'm staff meteorologist Ray Miller. Right now, it's 63 degrees.
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16: Wave weather.
17: Storms likely overnight. Otherwise, mainly cloudy skies expected. Lows dip down to about 61. Winds out of the south, 10 to 15 miles an hour. Thunderstorms likely with fog in spots early Tuesday. Daytime highs approaching 68. Cloudy skies expected. Lows level off around 54. Tuesday night, partly cloudy skies. Sunshine mixed with clouds at times. Wednesday, with daytime highs approaching 71. 60 Thursday. I'm staff meteorologist Ray Miller. Right now, 64.
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11: Thunderstorms likely, with fog in spots early today. Otherwise, mainly cloudy skies expected. Daytime highs approaching 68. Southwesterly winds 8 to 15 miles an hour. Lows level off around 54. Tonight, partly cloudy skies. Highs around 71. Tomorrow, sunshine mixed with clouds at times. Dry and much cooler Thursday and Friday, with highs in the upper 50s. I'm staff meteorologist Ray Miller. Right now, it's 63 degrees.
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1: Wave weather.
13: Thunderstorms likely with fog in spots early today. Otherwise, mainly cloudy skies expected. Daytime highs approaching 68. Southwesterly winds 8 to 15 miles an hour. Partly cloudy skies. Tonight, lows dip down to about 54. High temperatures reach up to 71. Tomorrow, mainly sunny skies. Dry and much cooler Thursday and Friday with highs in the upper 50s. I'm staff meteorologist Ray Miller. Right now, 63.
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Now, the reason she got booed was because she's in Tennessee and she's singing about the Lone Star State. Tennessee was playing Texas in college football, and so boo Texas. That's what it was. They weren't really booing her. She's on a wave.

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0: One of your final days, by the way, to give yourself a chance to win the September $50 gift card to Pizza Ranch and $50 to the Fun Zone Arcade. 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If you haven't texted the keyword pizza yet this month, do it soon. Text pizza to 218-847-2001 to get a chance to win. Then we'll do it all over again in October. Now, got kids? Because this is what happens.
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0: One of those things they don't tell you about when they're saying, go ahead, have kids. It's so fun. It is fun, but they do that crap to you. So just make sure you got some PTO.
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8: Thunderstorms likely with fog in spots early today. Otherwise, mainly cloudy skies expected. Daytime highs approaching 68. Southwesterly winds 8 to 15 miles an hour. Partly cloudy skies. Tonight, lows dip down to about 54. High temperatures reach up to 71. Tomorrow, mainly sunny skies. Dry and much cooler Thursday and Friday with highs in the upper 50s. I'm staff meteorologist Ray Miller. Right now, 63.
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0: Most Americans, it's coffee day, so they talk to Americans about how much coffee they drink. 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The average coffee drinker drinks three cups a day, and I haven't had one yet. Actually, I'm going to have at least one. I might have two. That's about it. Three for me is pretty egregious.
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1: Wave weather.
9: Thunderstorms likely with fog in spots early today. Otherwise, mainly cloudy skies expected. Daytime highs approaching 68. Southwesterly winds 8 to 15 miles an hour. Partly cloudy skies. Tonight, lows dip down to about 54. High temperatures reach up to 71. Tomorrow, mainly sunny skies. Dry and much cooler Thursday and Friday with highs in the upper 50s. I'm staff meteorologist Ray Miller. Right now, 63.
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Well, if you know a man that just seems to be getting crankier and crankier, maybe he suffers from a case of blank, which apparently is relatively normal. What is it? 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
0: Either he's tired of you or he could have IMS, Irritable Male Syndrome. It's when men get more irritable and less motivated as they get older. It's linked to testosterone decline, and it happens between the ages of 40 and 60.

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6: weather. Thunderstorms likely with fog in spots early today. Otherwise, mainly cloudy skies expected. Daytime highs approaching 68. Southwesterly winds 8 to 15 miles an hour. Partly cloudy skies. Tonight, lows dip down to about 54. High temperatures reach up to 71. Tomorrow, mainly sunny skies. Dry and much cooler Thursday and Friday with highs in the upper 50s. I'm staff meteorologist Ray Miller. Right now, 63.
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Well, the Vikings finally gave up on J.J. McCarthy. Did you hear that? They traded him away to the Giants. And you know what? I think that experiment should come to an end. You can win with the Pro Football Pick'em Challenge. Yeah, a $75 Visa gift card. And it's a good time doing it. Text keyword football to 218-847-2001 for your chance.

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0: All right. 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
0: We have one neighbor across the street. It always kind of surprises me when it's probably like September 1st or something when she puts up the Halloween decorations. And I don't mind, but it's always like, oh, you're already doing that. Less than 20% of people think Halloween decorations should be up in September. 42% of people say it's perfectly acceptable to put them up during the first couple weeks of October. I would think any time in October is acceptable. I mean, you want to be able to enjoy them for a little while, right? 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
13: Thunderstorms likely, with fog in spots early today. Otherwise, mainly cloudy skies expected. Daytime highs approaching 68. Southwesterly winds 8 to 15 miles an hour. partly cloudy skies. Tonight, lows dip down to about 54. High temperatures reach up to 71. Tomorrow, mainly sunny skies. Dry and much cooler Thursday and Friday with highs in the upper 50s. I'm staff meteorologist Ray Miller. Right now, 63.
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1: Apparently, 80s hairstyles are officially back this fall. That's according to Glamour magazine. Some of the looks that are making a comeback are based on styles by Madonna.

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5: 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He was experiencing difficulty with leg mobility. After numerous tests, doctors discovered a tumor in his mid-back that was impeding on nerves. The pressure of this tumor, the root cause of his loss of mobility. After almost 2 weeks waiting for a bed to open, David and his family made the decision to head to Essentia in Fargo. He underwent surgery at Essentia. The tumor was removed and all tests came back benign. David is in a physical rehab hospital now in Fargo, hitting physical therapy hard so he can return to the KRCQ airwaves as soon as possible. Needless to say, the medical bills are piling up. 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And please, give till it feels good.
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8: Wave weather.
9: Chance of thunderstorms with fog in spots early today. Otherwise, mainly cloudy skies expected. Highs level off around 68. Southwesterly winds 8 to 15 miles an hour. Lows level off around 54. Tonight, partly cloudy skies. Mainly sunny skies. Tomorrow, high temperatures reach up to 71. Lots of sunshine Thursday with daytime highs approaching 69 Friday. I'm staff meteorologist Ray Miller. Right now, it's 63 degrees.
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1: This is the thing that made me the most uncomfortable in the last week and has made me not want to use Instagram ever again. Basically, what this feature does is you can see the timestamp at which someone has first watched your stories. You will see a number of people whose timestamps change and they jump back to the top. Maybe someone watched your story 1 hour ago, and then some number of other people watched your story, and then they watched your story again 1 minute ago, and again, and again. And all day long, you can watch as certain people's names continue to jump to the top of your list. 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
0: It does sound a little bit creepy, but it's funny because you put the stuff up there because you want people to watch it, and you want people to like it. 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
7: Our friend and colleague David Kinderman was admitted to the hospital in Detroit Lakes August 31st. He was experiencing difficulty with leg mobility. After numerous tests, doctors discovered a tumor in his mid-back that was impeding on nerves. The pressure of this tumor, the root cause of his loss of mobility. After almost 2 weeks waiting for a bed to open, David and his family made the decision to head to Essentia in Fargo. He underwent surgery at Essentia, the tumor was removed, and all tests came back benign. David is in a physical rehab hospital now in Fargo, hitting physical therapy hard so he can return to the KRCQ airwaves as soon as possible. Needless to say, the medical bills are piling up. 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And please, give till it feels good.
2: Wave weather.
8: Chance of thunderstorms with fog in spots early today. Otherwise, mainly cloudy skies expected. Highs level off around 68. Southwesterly winds 8 to 15 miles an hour. Lows level off around 54. Tonight, partly cloudy skies. Mainly sunny skies. Tomorrow, high temperatures reach up to 71. Lots of sunshine Thursday, with daytime highs approaching 69 Friday. I'm staff meteorologist Ray Miller. Right now, it's 63 degrees.
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You may have done it already, but they say the average American does what for the first time right around 11 o'clock in the morning? The average American does what for the first time in the day around 11 o'clock in the morning? Got that in two songs on Wave 104.1. I can't move.

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0: Have you cursed? The average American drops their first curse word of the day around 10:54 a.m., often out of frustration or stress. Well, I don't know why else you would curse unless you stub your toe. Have you cursed yet today? I have a few times, actually. But it's just you know, I'm pushing buttons and I'll hit the wrong button or something like that. I think most radio people every now and then are going to throw a curse word out. Not on the air. I've never sworn on the air. I don't know how, because I have quite the potty mouth.
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4: Chance of thunderstorms with fog in spots early today. Otherwise, mainly cloudy skies expected. Highs level off around 68. Southwesterly winds 8 to 15 miles an hour. Lows level off around 54. Tonight, partly cloudy skies. Mainly sunny skies. Tomorrow, high temperatures reach up to 71. Lots of sunshine Thursday with daytime highs approaching 69 Friday. I'm staff meteorologist Ray Miller. Right now, it's 63 degrees.
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What food do you think this is? I just read this. It was a survey by the University of Oxford, and they found that 25% of people are turned on by the smell of what food? What food do you think it is that turns some people on? It's something I like. I don't think I like it that much. Got that after Joe on Wave.

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0: 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I'm a big fan of cheese. I like a lot of it, but I don't feel like it actually turns me on. Does cheese turn you on? If so, maybe you're not so weird.
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5: Our friend and colleague David Kinderman was admitted to the hospital in Detroit Lakes August 31st. He was experiencing difficulty with leg mobility. After numerous tests, doctors discovered a tumor in his mid-back that was impeding on nerves. The pressure of this tumor, the root cause of his loss of mobility. After almost 2 weeks waiting for a bed to open, David and his family made the decision to head to Essentia in Fargo. He underwent surgery at Essentia, the tumor was removed, and all tests came back benign. David is in a physical rehab hospital now in Fargo, hitting physical therapy hard so he can return to the KRCQ airwaves as soon as possible. Needless to say, the medical bills are piling up. All of us at Layton Media and David's family have teamed with Lend a Hand Up. 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And please, give till it feels good.
8: Chance of thunderstorms with fog in spots early today. Otherwise, mainly cloudy skies expected. Highs level off around 68. Southwesterly winds 8 to 15 miles an hour. Lows level off around 54. Tonight, partly cloudy skies. Mainly sunny skies. Tomorrow, high temperatures reach up to 71. Lots of sunshine Thursday with daytime highs approaching 69 Friday. I'm staff meteorologist Ray Miller. Right now, it's 63 degrees.
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Hey, I'm Alina Jay. Hope you're having a good Tuesday so far. Men, 17% of them apparently would give beer up for this. Interesting. I men and beer go hand in hand, but apparently they want this more than beer. I can understand this. I'll tell you why 17% of men would give up beer for life just so they could have this. Coming up next on Wave.

0: 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I'm Alina J. If you're a guy and you're balding a bit, don't have a full head of hair, would you give up beer for life just so you could have a full head of hair? If you're like, yeah, no brainer there. You're not alone. 17% of guys would give up beer for life for a full head of hair. Yeah. You know, they're not saying you have to give up all drinks, right? You could still have your Jack and Coke, rum and diet, bourbon, scotch. Maybe you're one of those guys, whatever, maybe. But yeah, just giving up beer for life to have a full head of hair? I get the trade-off.
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0: to 71. Lots of sunshine Thursday, with daytime highs approaching 69 Friday. I'm staff meteorologist Ray Miller. Right now, it's 63 degrees.
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And sadly, yeah, the temps, ooh, it's getting colder outside. But you know what is heating up? Our giveaways with Wave 104.1. Yeah, we've got some major giveaways planned for the fall season, and you don't want to miss out on what we're giving away. 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

0: It's Wave 104.1. I'm Alina J. We have some major events coming up this fall. Plus, we also have some major giveaways going on as well. Now, I can't give you any details, okay? My lips are sealed under lock and key. It's been thrown away, okay? You can't get this out of me, but I can tell you that you're going to want to be at our events and you're going to want to win these major prizes. If you're not a part of our Wave VIP club yet, you should join, okay? It's super easy and it's free. 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
9: Our friend and colleague David Kinderman was admitted to the hospital in Detroit Lakes August 31st. He was experiencing difficulty with leg mobility. After numerous tests, doctors discovered a tumor in his mid-back that was impeding on nerves. The pressure of this tumor, the root cause of his loss of mobility. After almost 2 weeks waiting for a bed to open, David and his family made the decision to head to Ascensia in Fargo. He underwent surgery at Ascensia. The tumor was removed and all tests came back benign. David is in a physical rehab hospital now in Fargo, hitting physical therapy hard so he can return to the KRCQ airwaves as soon as possible. Needless to say, the medical bills are piling up. All of us at Layton Media and David's family have teamed with Lend a Hand Up. 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And please, give till it feels good.
1: Wave weather.
10: Chance of thunderstorms with fog in spots early today. Otherwise, mainly cloudy skies expected. Highs level off around 68. Southwesterly winds 8 to 15 miles an hour. Lows level off around 54. Tonight, partly cloudy skies. Mainly sunny skies. Tomorrow, high temperatures reach up to 71. Lots of sunshine Thursday, with daytime highs approaching 69 Friday. I'm staff meteorologist Ray Miller. Currently, it's 64 degrees.
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The Lakeside Music, it's Wave 104.1. I'm Alina J. Things have gotten expensive. This economy is rough. And I've got sad news to tell you. It's going to get worse. Yeah, this winter, apparently this is going to get way more expensive than us being up here in the north. Good luck to us. I'll tell you what's getting more expensive this winter coming up next on

0: 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Natural gas costs up 5.8%. 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Oh my goodness. Yeah, and we live up here in the cold tundra of Minnesota. So, heating bills. You better start saving now.
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3: Chance of thunderstorms with fog in spots early today. Otherwise, mainly cloudy skies expected. Highs level off around 68. Southwesterly winds 8 to 15 miles an hour. Lows level off around 54. Tonight, partly cloudy skies. Mainly sunny skies. Tomorrow, high temperatures reach up to 71. Lots of sunshine Thursday with daytime highs approaching 69 Friday. I'm staff meteorologist Ray Miller. Currently, it's 64 degrees.
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Our next Vikingo Bingo event is coming up at the Holiday Inn in Detroit Lakes on Tuesday, October 13th. And guess what? If you want to join us, you can. Yeah. All you have to do is get registered for your chance to join us because, well, space is limited. Sadly, not everybody can come. But if you get registered now, you could be invited out to come out, play bingo with us, maybe win Vikings tickets. Let's make it happen. I'll tell you how to get registered coming up next on Wave.

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9: Our friend and colleague David Kinderman was admitted to the hospital in Detroit Lakes August 31st. He was experiencing difficulty with leg mobility. After numerous tests, doctors discovered a tumor in his mid-back that was impeding on nerves. The pressure of this tumor, the root cause of his loss of mobility. After almost 2 weeks waiting for a bed to open, David and his family made the decision to head to Essentia in Fargo. He underwent surgery at Essentia, the tumor was removed, and all tests came back benign. David is in a physical rehab hospital now in Fargo, hitting physical therapy hard so he can return to the KRCQ airwaves as soon as possible. Needless to say, the medical bills are piling up. All of us at Layton Media and David's family have teamed with Lend a Hand Up. 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And please, give till it feels good.
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10: Chance of thunderstorms with fog in spots early today. Otherwise, mainly cloudy skies expected. Highs level off around 68. Southwesterly winds 8 to 15 miles an hour. Lows level off around 54. Tonight, partly cloudy skies. Mainly sunny skies. Tomorrow, high temperatures reach up to 71. Lots of sunshine Thursday, with daytime highs approaching 69 Friday. I'm staff meteorologist Ray Miller. Right now, 65.
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I'm Elena J. I'm kind of shocked by this. 70% of divorcees keep this even after a divorce. Yeah, I would have thought this would be one of the first things to go. Yeah, but to hear that 70% of divorcees still have this? Huh. This is really interesting. I'll tell you what divorcees are keeping coming up next.

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0: It's Wave 104.1. I'm Alina J. If you've gone through a divorce, I have a question for you. Do you still have your old wedding photos? If so, apparently that's not weird. I thought it would be weird. But according to a new survey, 70% of divorcees keep their wedding photos. Yeah, 70% of them. I just would have thought, you know, that would be one of the first things to go, right? But I guess I assume most divorces probably end badly because why else are you getting divorced, right? If you're ending on good terms, I feel like, I don't know, something could have been worked out. That's just personally how I feel. I feel like most divorces probably end badly. But yeah, apparently divorcees are still keeping their wedding photos. Is it because you spent so much money on them? You know, wedding photographers are not cheap. So I get it. But yeah, very interesting. Divorcees keeping wedding photos.
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8: Chance for storms this afternoon. Otherwise, mainly cloudy skies expected. High temperatures reach up to 68. Southwest

It's Wave 104.1. I'm Melina J. Yesterday, I took a bath. It was supposed to be a relaxing bath. Played a pickleball tournament this past weekend, and so my legs, they're sore. So I was like, I'll get in the nice warm tub. My muscles will be relaxed. Next thing you know, I felt something on my back. I glanced over my shoulder. I saw a giant bug. So immediately I assume it's a giant spider, you know, because all the spiders are trying to come in the house because it's getting cold outside. I hate spiders, by the way. I didn't even have a chance to think. I grabbed it with my left hand, threw it in the water, looked down. It was a bee. Yeah. I don't know where this bee came from. Oh my goodness. Thank God the water was boiling hot. I love taking really hot baths. Feel bad for the bee, save the bees, but you came at me in my most vulnerable place, a bathtub. One of the scariest moments of my life, I'll be honest. Keeping it rolling. It's Lola Young, Messy on Wave.

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I'm Alina J. It's officially harvest season here in the Detroit Lakes area, and that means our local farmers are working day in and day out to get all of their product harvested. Yeah, that's a lot of work, which is why we want to say thank you for all their hard work with free lunch, Lunch with Legends. 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
10: Slight chance of thunderstorms this afternoon. Otherwise, mainly cloudy skies expected. Daytime highs approaching 68. Winds out of the southwest, 8 to 15 miles an hour. Lows level off around 54. Tonight, partly cloudy skies. High temperatures reach up to 71. Tomorrow, mainly sunny skies. Daytime highs approaching 60. Thursday, under mainly sunny skies. Benign Friday. I'm staff meteorologist Ray Miller. Right now, 65.
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And if you believe in the mystical, magical, you believe in the Etsy witches. 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Hey, I guess if it works for you, I'll tell you why people are now paying Etsy witches. Coming up next on Wave.

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0: It's Wave 1041. I'm Alina J. Have you ever heard of the Etsy witches? Yeah, people are basically paying witches on Etsy to help them out with things. I've heard of people using them for not having rain on their wedding day. Yeah, apparently they can do spells, tea leaves, whatever it may be. But now people are turning to Etsy witches so that they can get jobs. Yeah. This one guy recently used an Etsy witch to help him with his job search, did some tarot cards, was like, hey, what should I actually be doing for a career? And apparently the Etsy witch helped him out. Other people are using them to do spells and whatnot to help them get jobs, you know? All I can say is you do you, boo-boo. If you believe in that and you have the money to spend on an Etsy witch, you go for it.
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2: Wave weather. Slight chance of thunderstorms this afternoon. Otherwise, mainly cloudy skies expected. Daytime highs approaching 68. Winds out of the southwest, 8 to 15 miles an hour. Lows level off around 54. Tonight, partly cloudy skies. High temperatures reach up to 71. Tomorrow, mainly sunny skies. Daytime highs approaching 60. Thursday, under mainly sunny skies. 9 Friday. I'm staff meteorologist Ray Miller. Right now, 66.
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1: Wave weather.
7: Slight chance of thunderstorms this afternoon. Otherwise, mainly cloudy skies expected. Daytime highs approaching 68. Winds out of the southwest, 8 to 15 miles an hour. Lows level off around 54. Tonight, partly cloudy skies. High temperatures reach up to 71. Tomorrow, mainly sunny skies. Daytime highs approaching 60. Thursday, under mainly sunny skies. 9 Friday. I'm staff meteorologist Ray Miller. Right now, 66.
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0: 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To me, sea life is just magical. It would be a dream vacation to go on like an Alaskan cruise and see orcas and whales and their babies. Oh my gosh, I would be in straight heaven. But you also have to remember that they are wildlife, all right? This woman, she should not have worn a bun in her hair. You're going to hear why next.
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10: 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He was experiencing difficulty with leg mobility. After numerous tests, doctors discovered a tumor in his mid-back that was impeding on nerves. The pressure of this tumor, the root cause of his loss of mobility. After almost 2 weeks waiting for a bed to open, David and his family made the decision to head to Essentia in Fargo. He underwent surgery at Essentia, the tumor was removed, and all tests came back benign. David is in a physical rehab hospital now in Fargo, hitting physical therapy hard so he can return to the KRCQ airwaves as soon as possible. Needless to say, the medical bills are piling up. All of us at Layton Media and David's family have teamed with Lend a Hand Up. 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And please, give till it feels good.
11: Slight chance of thunderstorms this afternoon. Otherwise, mainly cloudy skies expected. Daytime highs approaching 68. Winds out of the southwest, 8 to 15 miles an hour. Lows level off around 54. Tonight, partly cloudy skies. High temperatures reach up to 71. Tomorrow, mainly sunny skies. Daytime highs approaching 60 Thursday under mainly sunny skies. Benign Friday. I'm staff meteorologist Ray Miller. Right now, 67.
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1: I don't live near an ocean, so I don't have the luxury of kind of like scanning the horizon and seeing a whale spout or anything like that. So if I do, I am going to freak out. It's like somebody from the city seeing cows. I see cows all the time. 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
2: I was like, what's happening? 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
1: This has got to cause a division in the family, right? 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He wants rights to them off the internet. He says he's better than Ed. Yeah, he does. You're going to hear that next.
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11: Wave weather. Slight chance of thunderstorms this afternoon. Otherwise, mainly cloudy skies expected. Daytime highs approaching 68. Winds out of the southwest, 8 to 15 miles an hour. Lows level off around 54. Tonight, partly cloudy skies. High temperatures reach up to 71. Tomorrow, mainly sunny skies. Daytime highs approaching 60. Thursday, under mainly sunny skies. Benign Friday. I'm staff meteorologist Ray Miller. Right now, 67.
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2: 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The saying is, blood is thicker than water, right? Unless you're a Sheeran, and Jethro Sheeran, the cousin of Ed, did not get that memo because he went on Piers Morgan and sang. Piers, though, was not having it. He was Team Ed all the way.

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1: I went to a hotel not too long ago, and I walk into the lobby, and I get checked in. I look to my left, and two of my friends that met me there are staring at the floor. I'm like, what are they looking at? It was a massive pig. It's like the mascot of the hotel that we were staying in. It was so odd. But have you ever had an encounter with an animal that was a pet for somebody, but it wasn't a dog, it wasn't a cat, it wasn't a bird? It was something that kind of threw you for a loop. You won't believe what got out of this woman's house. You're going to hear that next.
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12: Chance for storms this afternoon. Otherwise, cloudy skies with a few peaks of sun. Daytime highs approaching 68. Southwest winds 8 to 15 miles an hour. Lows level off around 53. And foggy tonight, partly cloudy skies. High temperatures reach up to 71. Tomorrow, becoming mainly sunny with fog in spots early. Temperatures a bit below average Thursday and Friday with highs in the upper 50s. I'm staff meteorologist Ray Miller. Currently, it's 68 degrees.
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1: Ooh, you got to be quicker than that. 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

0: 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The worst place to be, I feel, is to feel like you're in limbo. You know, a place between where you want to be and where you don't want to be. 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I'm going to give you the phrase, and I want to see if you are using this phrase just to get by at work today, knowing that maybe there's a light at the end of that tunnel. All right, that's on the way.
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7: 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He was experiencing difficulty with leg mobility. After numerous tests, doctors discovered a tumor in his mid-back that was impeding on nerves. The pressure of this tumor, the root cause of his loss of mobility. After almost 2 weeks waiting for a bed to open, David and his family made the decision to head to Essentia in Fargo. He underwent surgery at Essentia. The tumor was removed and all tests came back benign. David is in a physical rehab hospital now in Fargo, hitting physical therapy hard so he can return to the KRCQ airwaves as soon as possible. Needless to say, the medical bills are piling up. All of us at Layton Media and David's family have teamed with Lend a Hand Up. 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And please, give till it feels good.
9: Cloudy skies with a few peaks of sun this afternoon, with daytime highs approaching 69. Southwesterly winds 8 to 15 miles an hour. Partly cloudy skies with fog in spots. Tonight, lows dip down to about 53. Mainly sunny skies develop with fog in spots early. Tomorrow, highs around 71. Dry with temps a bit below average Thursday and Friday, and highs in the upper 50s. I'm staff meteorologist Ray Miller. Right now, 68.
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Hey, it's Kat, and thanks for listening. Look to your left and then look to your right. Both of those coworkers are probably career cushioning right now. Or maybe it's you yourself. 44% of Americans are career cushioning. This is where they are exploring backup options. Whatever they're doing right now, they're just not happy with it. And they have their eye on a prize. I want to know what that prize is for you. Whatever you're doing right now, what is the dream job that you're trying to hop to? Right now, your career cushioning. What is that?

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0: 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And you know what? Maybe they were true. 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
7: Cloudy skies with a few peaks of sun this afternoon, with daytime highs approaching 69. Southwesterly winds 8 to 15 miles an hour. Partly cloudy skies with fog in spots. Tonight lows dip down to about 53. Mainly sunny skies develop with fog in spots early. Tomorrow highs around 71. Dry with temps a bit below average Thursday and Friday, and highs in the upper 50s. I'm staff meteorologist Ray Miller. Right now, it's 70 degrees.
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1: Rumors are no fun. 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You remember that? And it still yet does not stop some people from starting rumors, whether it's in school about students or teachers or the building that you were going to school in. Was there a rumor there? And it ended up being true.
2: A rumor from your school that turned out to be true. My high school was originally designed to be a jail, but people started to build houses near it, so they made it into a school. My school wasn't always a school. It was a hospital. There was always a bad smell in the hallways and the vents. Later on, they discovered a dead body and police were involved. I went to a private religious school and I had physics for my first period senior year. Every day, it looked like my teacher would straight roll out of bed to come teach. Every morning, he would come out of the chemical room and lock it right behind him and nobody was allowed in there. We all joked about how he was probably living in the school. Turns out he actually was.

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12: Cloudy skies with a few peaks of sun this afternoon, with daytime highs approaching 71. Winds out of the southwest, 8 to 15 miles an hour. Lows dip down to about 53. Tonight, partly cloudy skies with fog in spots. Lots of sunshine with fog in spots early tomorrow. High temperatures reach up to 71. Dry with temperatures below average Thursday and Friday, and highs in the upper 50s. I'm staff meteorologist Ray Miller. Right now, it's 71 degrees.
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I got drive, I don't need a car. 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I'm a demon lord. Fall off what? I ain't seen the horse. 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

0: 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Buffet your way. When an opportunity pops up for me to remind you that ChatGPT AI, they're not going to take over the world and ruin humanity as we know it anytime soon, okay? Some people are very nervous about that. Just wait. This young woman asks ChatGPT to do what? It's going to make you relax just a tiny bit, all right? That's on the way.
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9: Cloudy skies with a few peaks of sun this afternoon, with daytime highs approaching 71. Winds out of the southwest, 8 to 15 miles an hour. Lows dip down to about 53. Tonight, partly cloudy skies with fog in spots. Lots of sunshine with fog in spots early tomorrow. High temperatures reach up to 71. Dry with temperatures below average Thursday and Friday, and highs in the upper 50s. I'm staff meteorologist Ray Miller. Right now, it's 71 degrees.
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0: Wave 104.1, the Lakes Hit Music. It's Kat. Thanks for listening. Some people need reminding because they're on edge. They're like, AI is going to take over my job. I need to find a new skill. What am I going to do next? Listen, if it can't tackle this one question, this prompt, I think we're going
1: to
0: be okay.
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10: Wave weather. Cloudy skies with a few peaks of sun this afternoon, with daytime highs approaching 71. Winds out of the southwest, 8 to 15 miles an hour. Lows dip down to about 53. Tonight, partly cloudy skies with fog in spots. Lots of sunshine with fog in spots early tomorrow. High temperatures reach up to 71. Dry with temperatures below average Thursday and Friday, and highs in the upper 50s. I'm staff meteorologist Ray Miller. Right now, it's 71 degrees.
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0: Wave 104.1, the Lakes Hit Music from the Pizza Ranch and Fun Zone Arcade Studio. I can count on two fingers that I use Mazzetta pepperoncinis. One is for the grinder sliders that I make. They are so good. And then the other one is, yes, that Olive Garden recipe. So I can only imagine that is what this girl was trying to make. They've been recalled, by the way.
1: 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Don't buy this brand of pepperoncinis. I have a dead mouse in mine. 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

0: 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Hello, Liveline. What do you want to hear?
1: Yeah, can I get the next?
0: What?
1: What do you want to hear? Oh, crap. I can't hear you. Can you play

0: 104.1. Hello, Liveline. What do you want to hear?
1: Hey, how are you doing tonight?
0: Hey, good. How about you?
1: Pretty good, thanks. And I made you love me. Let's do that one.
0: Okay, what's your name?
1: John in Sudbury, Ontario.
0: What are you doing tonight, John?
1: Just sitting here listening to you, having a couple drinks.
0: How come you don't want to hear one of the new Taylor Swift songs?
1: I don't know. I respect her and all, and I do like her stuff, but I don't know. I kind of got tailored out during her last tour there in the
0: album. Tailored out. Yeah, well, that's a phrase. You should copyright that. Well, let's play your song next. Just a few minutes away, okay? Thanks for calling Liveline. Have a great night.
1: Awesome. Thanks, Mason. Mason's got you
2: going. This is crazy.
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18: Our friend and colleague David Kinderman was admitted to the hospital in Detroit Lakes August 31st. He was experiencing difficulty with leg mobility. After numerous tests, doctors discovered a tumor in his mid-back that was impeding on nerves. The pressure of this tumor, the root cause of his loss of mobility. After almost 2 weeks waiting for a bed to open, David and his family made the decision to head to Essentia in Fargo. He underwent surgery at Essentia, the tumor was removed, and all tests came back benign. David is in a physical rehab hospital now in Fargo, hitting physical therapy hard so he can return to the KRCQ airwaves as soon as possible. Needless to say, the medical bills are piling up. 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